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1: Did this woman cross the line when it comes to her love life? 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What she is not short of now is men with interest. Later on, I think in this particular case, the management of this grocery store really would not have cared if this guy peed in a trash can in the parking lot instead.

You know the good thing about pulling songs from the way back corner of our music closet? 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

Then I awake and look around me at these four gray walls that surround me. And I realize that I was only dreaming. For there's a garden, there's a sad old padre. 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
1: A 36-year-old North Carolina woman got tired of dating apps, so she created a form called a husband application. Her potential suitors have to answer questions, you know, about their career, routines, their habits, and their relationship goals. And apparently there is quite the demand for that position because more than 240 men have applied, which means that dating has officially become corporate America. Understand, next comes three interviews, a background check, and if everything goes well, you should hear from Human Resources within 5 to 7 business days.
0: This is Riding with Rowdy.
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6: Cloudy and humid throughout the night, a few passing showers at times and lows upper 60s. Heading through Saturday, partly cloudy and humid overall, highs in the mid to upper 80s, scattered showers and a few storms, especially afternoon and into the evening. A better chance off and on showers through the day on Sunday, highs upper 70s. From the StormTrack 9 Weather Center, I'm meteorologist Steve Glenn.

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0: respected, revered, redheaded. This is Rowdy Yates reporting.
1: I do not believe this, but apparently it is true. By October the 1st, 1 to 2% of shoppers have already finished all of their Christmas shopping. Of course, you have the other 98% of us that are still making payments on last Christmas. Astronomers may have found another planet that could be suitable for human life. They say the temperature's just right, there's water, and apparently a very nice olive garden. Finally, in health news today, research found that the more you drink, the more likely you are to develop skin cancer. That's because the more you drink, the more likely you are to pass out in the tanning bed.
0: This is Riding with Rowdy.
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1: This one hits close to home for me because it happened about 5 minutes where I lived for years. Near Houston, Texas, police say a 60-year-old man had a bathroom emergency around 4:30 Sunday morning, but the Kroger he drove up to was closed. Well, he solved that problem by driving his Chevy HHR right through the front doors past the cereal aisle and finally stopping near the Halloween candy display and dashing into the men's room. Nobody was hurt, but the damage is estimated at $50,000. Police charged him with felony criminal mischief, and somewhere his wife is saying the 8 words that every husband hates to hear. I told you to go before we left.
0: Riding with Rowdy.
2: Hey, it's Big D and Bubba coming up on Monday. We do this thing called Live Rewind where we highlight some of the best in-studio performances that have happened. 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
3: Plus, yeah, everyone else. Little Big Town is going to be joining us. They got a new album that's coming out. Don't miss that. Hey, hope all our teams win this weekend. We'll catch you Monday with Big D and Bubba.

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1: How I love the TV show Storage Wars. And, you know, they have uncovered some crazy and kooky stuff over the years. 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At least not yet.
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1: I was out on the West Coast trying to make a buck, and things didn't work out. I was down on my luck. Got tired of roaming and bumming around, so I started thumbing back east toward my hometown. Made a lot of miles the first 2 days, and I figured I'd be home in a week if my luck held out this way. But the third night I got stranded way out of town at a cold, lonely crossroads. Rain was pouring down. I was hungry and freezing, done caught a chill, when the lights of a big semi topped the hill. Lord, I sure was glad to hear them air brakes come on. And I climbed in that cab where I knew it'd be warm. At the wheel sat a big man. He weighed about 210. He stuck out his hand and said with a grin, "Big Joe's the name." I told him mine. And he said, "The name of my rig is Phantom 309. Well, I asked him why he called his rig such a name. He said, "Son, this old Mac can put them all to shame. There ain't a driver or a rig a running any line that's seen nothing but taillights from Phantom 309. Well, we rode and talked the better part of the night when the lights of a truck stop came in sight. He said, "I'm sorry, son, this is as far as you go, 'cause I gotta make a turn just on up the road." Well, he tossed me a dime as he pulled her in low and said, "Have yourself a hot cup on old Big Joe." When Joe and his rig roared out in the night, in nothing flat he was clean out of sight. Well, I went inside and ordered me a cup, told the waiter Big Joe was setting me up. Oh, you could have heard a pin drop. It got deathly quiet, and the waiter's face turned kind of white. "Well, did I say something wrong?" I said with a halfway grin. He said, "No, this happens every now and then. Every driver in here knows Big Joe. But son, let me tell you what happened about 10 years ago. At the crossroads tonight where you flagged him down, there was a busload of kids coming from town. And they were right in the middle when Big Joe topped the hill. It could have been slaughter, but he turned his wheels. Well, Joe lost control, went into a skid, and gave his life to save that bunch of kids. And there at that crossroads was the end of a line for Big Joe and Phantom 309. But every now and then, some hiker will come by, and like you, Big Joe will give him a ride. Here, have another cup, and forget about the dime. Keep it as a souvenir from Big Joe and Phantom 309.
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3: A Montana man cleaning out a storage unit got a little more than he bargained for when he discovered a live World War II era grenade. Rather than just leave it alone, he picked it up and drove it over to the sheriff's department, which is one way to always make sure they're happy to see you. Anyway, deputies immediately called in the bomb squad, and they took care of it. And it's a good thing they did, because investigators say the grenade's original safety pin was missing, and someone had replaced it with a toothpick. Police believe the previous owner must have had an interest in explosives and a love for club sandwiches.
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7: Cloudy and humid throughout the night, a few passing showers at times and lows upper 60s. Heading through Saturday, partly cloudy and humid overall, highs in the mid to upper 80s, scattered showers and a few storms, especially afternoon and into the evening. A better chance of often on showers through the day on Sunday, highs upper 70s. From the StormTrack 9 Weather Center, I'm meteorologist Steve Glenn. Q90.

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1: So this looks like it's a done deal, and it will close on October the 6th. Talking about the merger between Paramount, Discovery, and Warner Brothers. The Ellison family, though, did have to make a couple of concessions. Going to remain in California for the time being, and they must invest $300 million each and every year to produce films in the United States. Now, what we are going to notice is that HBO Max and Paramount Plus will become one. And you know what? I kind of like that, because now I can watch new episodes of Landman and reruns of SpongeBob on the very same channel.
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1: Maybe some hobbies shouldn't be shared with our children, at least until they get a little bit older. A family outing in the Virgin River Gorge in Arizona turned into a nightmare when a father and his one-year-old child fell 80 feet while rappelling. Dad sustained serious injuries. That toddler was left with minor ones. And after a three-hour rescue operation, both were hospitalized. Reports indicate that the mother was holding the rope when this was all going on, and she suffered hand injuries. Investigators are still piecing together exactly what went wrong, and I am no rappelling expert here, but I can think of a few things.
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0: think it is, but you know what? 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

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When We Can Make Even, you say, oh yeah, I'd forgotten about that great song. 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
1: Is there life out there? Brainiacs at Harvard say yes, there is, and you know what? I believe them. Harvard astronomers reported over the weekend receiving clear signals from a planet outside of our solar system, and they're pretty sure it's coming from this planet about 11 times the size of Jupiter, and it's so far away it would take us 8 years to get there. Surprisingly enough, though, the message was very easy for them to translate. Apparently, the beings in that world just saw the Sydney Sweeney commercial for a sports gambling website, and they were kind of curious how to open an account.
0: You're riding with Rowdy.
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7: Cloudy and humid throughout the night, a few passing showers at times and lows upper 60s. Heading through Saturday, partly cloudy and humid overall, highs in the mid to upper 80s. Scattered showers and a few storms, especially afternoon and into the evening. A better chance of often on showers through the day on Sunday, highs upper 70s. From the StormTrack 9 Weather Center, I'm meteorologist Steve Glenn. Q90.

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And I look across at smiling lips that warm my heart and see my morning sun. And if that's not loving me, then all I've got to say, God didn't make little green apples, and it don't rain in Indianapolis in the summertime. And there's no such thing as Dr. Seuss or

0: respected, revered, redheaded. This is Rowdy Yates reporting.
1: It was nothing short of an all-out melee. Father of the groom and two of his brothers ended up in jail after starting a brawl at a wedding reception in the United Kingdom. Bride said she will always remember that day because her something borrowed was bail money. Looking for a change in scenery? A 24-acre Florida island with an alligator moat is for sale for $12 million. Actually, one of the few homes in America where a no soliciting sign is actually respected by door-to-door salesmen. Finally, in politics, President Trump gave China's President Xi a red carpet welcome last week, complete with a military flyover. But the greeting wasn't covered by news channels because of that boycott over Trump kicking CNN and MS Now out of the White House. But the ceremony did appear on Trump TV right after Leave It to Donald.
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1: A University of Georgia senior is recovering in intensive care after a party took a terrifying turn on Saturday night. Police say the 21-year-old Kristen Sargent was just dancing on a couch in an eighth-floor apartment somewhere in Athens when she lost her balance and she crashed through a window screen and fell 8 stories to the ground with only an aluminum bench to break her fall. She suffered several broken bones, but she did survive. Police did not say what song she was dancing to, but I'm pretty sure it was Tom Petty's Free Fallin'.
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1: Our stupid criminals of the day were hoping for two tractor trailers packed to the rafters with high-end electronics. All they got were the building blocks to a potentially ripping beach bash. That's on the way in just a bit, and in just a few, my opinion on these flock cameras changes from day to day, but in this case, a police department is going to have to pay, and pay big.
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1: We have ourselves another flock up. This time in Lexington, Kentucky, where a team of armed police officers descended on a home at 4 a.m., drug the occupants out, and insisted they were the ones behind a violent road rage incident. And it was a flock camera that would prove it all. Well, guess what? The flock camera was wrong. And the homeowners, they had all the proof they needed that they were innocent. Still, after all the expense, the manpower, and the time wasted, all of the negative publicity too, Lexington's police commander defended the force's response. But the couple's newly hired legal team did not.
0: Riding with the Rowdy.
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4: Cloudy and humid throughout the night, a few passing showers at times and lows upper 60s. Heading through Saturday, partly cloudy and humid overall, highs in the mid to upper 80s, scattered showers and a few storms, especially afternoon and into the evening. A better chance of often on showers through the day on Sunday, highs upper 70s. From the StormTrack 9 Weather Center, I'm meteorologist Glenn.

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1: California was the site of a brazen heist of not one but two tractor trailers in the middle of the night. Our two stupid criminals of the day thought they had hit the mother load, and that's because of the NVIDIA logos that were on the side of each one of them. They were certain the cargo was expensive chips and other electronics that would go for big bucks on the black market. But the vehicles and their contents were discovered abandoned not too terribly far away from where they were stolen. And probably shortly after, it was discovered that both of the trailers were filled with 20 tons of sand.
0: This is Riding with Rowdy.
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1: Before we go, if you could point to one thing, my guess it would be pickleball, but maybe not. 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
11: The mechanic raised up from under.

transponder's nearly gone. Your injector ports are stripped, and that ain't all. 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

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And I know you've been using the cut rate thesaurus because your adverbs are backed up into your course. 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

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Things like

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3: Cloudy and humid throughout the night, a few passing showers at times and lows upper 60s. Heading through Saturday, partly cloudy and humid overall, highs in the mid to upper 80s. Scattered showers and a few storms, especially afternoon and into the evening. A better chance of often on showers through the day on Sunday, highs upper 70s. By the StormTrack 9 Weather Center, I'm meteorologist Steve Glenn.

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2: How high's the water, mama? 2 feet high and rising. How high's the water, papa? She said it's 2 feet high and rising. But we can make it to the road in a homemade boat, 'cause that's the only thing we got left that'll float. 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

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Well, the hives are gone, I lost my bees. 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
4: Tennessee Valley weather.
5: Cloudy and humid throughout the night, a few passing showers at times and lows upper 60s. Heading through Saturday, partly cloudy and humid overall, highs in the mid to upper 80s, scattered showers and a few storms, especially afternoon and into the evening. A better chance of often on showers through the day on Sunday, highs upper 70s. From the StoreTrite 9 Weather Center, I'm meteorologist Steve Glenn.
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should have heard the fight they had. Gave little sister another bad dream. 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
2: Cloudy and humid throughout the night, a few passing showers at times and lows upper 60s. Heading through Saturday, partly cloudy and humid overall, highs in the mid to upper 80s, scattered showers and a few storms, especially afternoon and into the evening. A better chance off and on showers through the day on Sunday, highs upper 70s. From the StoreTrite 9 Weather Center, I'm meteorologist Steve Glenn.

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4: Cloudy and humid throughout the night, a few passing showers at times and lows upper 60s. Heading through Saturday, partly cloudy and humid overall, highs in the mid to upper 80s, scattered showers and a few storms, especially afternoon and into the evening. A better chance of often on showers through the day on Sunday, highs upper 70s. From the StormTrack 9 Weather Center, I'm meteorologist Glenn.

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4: Cloudy and humid throughout the night, a few passing showers at times and lows upper 60s. Heading through Saturday, partly cloudy and humid overall, highs in the mid to upper 80s, scattered showers and a few storms, especially afternoon and into the evening. A better chance of often on showers through the day on Sunday, highs upper 70s. On the StormTrack 9 Weather Center, I'm meteorologist Steve Glenn. Q90.

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0: 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The latest road conditions and school closings. 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

I happened to walk into a honky-tonk one night down in New Orleans. Up above the bar hung a big guitar like none I'd ever seen. The neck was set with diamonds, and though the strings were old, like kings of sound they wound around six keys of solid gold. A man stepped up beside me. His breath was strong with wine. He said, "You know, that guitar once belonged to a mighty close pal of mine. He used to play it right here. I forget the year. Around 45, I think. I could tell you quite a story, friend, if you'd care to buy me a drink."

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I bought a round, he drank it down, and then he rocked back on his stool. He said, "Yeah, I remember now. It was 45, all right." He had just returned from the Great War. That's where he lost his sight. His buddies gave him that guitar. At the time, it was simple and plain. He added the gold and the diamonds as he played his way to fame. He was doing a show in Shreveport. The night he received the call to come appear on the Grand Ole Opry, the greatest show of all.

I was driving him to Nashville. It was cold and misting rain. The signals flashed and the whistle screamed, but I swear, mister, I never saw that train. I heard the doctor tell him, just after he'd used his knife, "You're lucky, son. It was just your arm. It could have been your life." But he died that night. Life just demanded more than he could give. I think he could have made it. He just lost his will to live. But this world's loss is heaven's gain. And tonight, he's still a star. He plays with a band of angels. That's my son's golden guitar.

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12: Cloudy and humid throughout the night, a few passing showers at times and lows upper 60s. Heading through Saturday, partly cloudy and humid overall, highs in the mid to upper 80s. Scattered showers and a few storms, especially afternoon and into the evening. A better chance of off and on showers through the day on Sunday, highs upper 70s. From the StormTrack 9 Weather Center, I'm meteorologist Steve Glenn. Q90.

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1: 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And somehow I knew from that moment on that it would be a lifetime thing. 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And I was determined that I'd wait for the day that I could stand and sing in front of an audience, and maybe someone would come up to me and say, "You know, you sound just like Elvis."

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6: Today, mostly cloudy skies with some scattered showers and storms, not all day long. Highs 80 to 85. Tonight, cloudy with more scattered showers and lows near 70. Showers and storms are likely Sunday, 75 to 80 degrees. From the Storm Track 9 Weather Center, I'm senior meteorologist Bill Ray.

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1: Sometimes the space between I give up and I got this is the time it takes to hear just the right song. 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

0: Wow. Get a cigarette right that way. 24/7, 365, new stuff. Walker Montgomery. He's our guest. We'll come back, talk some. You brought a guitar. Are we going to play some?
1: I did, yeah.
0: All right, we'll get. We may
1: I
0: have
1: know
0: some
1: how
0: requests.
1: To do it, too.
0: We may have some requests. I don't know.
1: Hit me with.
0: All right, it's on the way next. Hang on.

0: Walker Montgomery.
1: Oh, yeah.
0: Man, good
1: stuff.
0: I love
1: singing that one in the morning.
2: It sounded great, man. I'm thinking to myself, you know, yeah, I'm good with your dad staying retired.
1: Yeah, yeah. Right, yeah. Hell, somebody's got to play him now, you know?
2: Oh, it's so great, man.
0: Walker Montgomery's our in-studio guest. We'll come back. We'll play some more, maybe. We'll talk some music and touring and all that. New music coming up next. Hang on.

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2: A noun is a person,
4: it's like the name,
6: person, place, or thing.
4: Yes.
2: I need songs to help me with
4: it. The bank requiring a guarantee of something from you
2: is
4: T-E-E. Because that is a noun. It's a thing.
2: How do you
4: thing.
2: Spell it, though?
4: G-A-U-R-A-N-T-Y.
2: What's a word you can't spell, Carson?
6: Separate.
2: S-E-P-E-R-A-T-E?
4: No, it's A-R.
6: I had to write that 50 times, Mrs. Duffy, in fifth grade, and I still can't spell it. I have to Google it every time.
2: This goes to show that doesn't work.
6: It does not.
4: And the weird thing is separate and separate are spelled the same, right?
6: And it sounds like it should be an E-R.
4: And they're two different words.
2: Separate and separate are the same.
6: Yeah.
2: Or that's the same word, right?
4: It's the same word.
6: Are they both
4: but they're two
6: AR?
4: Different things.
6: Is there
2: you
6: an
2: guys
6: AR?
2: Need to separate.
6: There should be an E-R.
2: Separate. You guys need to...
6: I hate this.
2: The English language is hard,
6: awful.
2: Y'all.
4: So, yeah, separate and separate can be an adjective. As separate, it can be an adjective or a verb, but separate is... you know what? Forget it. What are
2: this
4: we
2: is not
4: do?
2: What people come to us for.
5: I'm separating myself from this segment by now.
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1: It is the weekend. Wake up. And
2: now be on your name.
1: Here we go.
2: Your name, Borgun Day. Altibaba reads his name, Bahura.
3: Ah, yes.
2: Bubba reads his name, Bahura.
4: Bubba reading his neighborhood watch is one of my favorite bits we do.
2: Bubba reads his name, Bahura.
4: Bubba lives in,
1: a very
4: it's not a gated community, but there are gates.
1: All right, so this one was posted by a stranger. They posted a picture of a cat, and it says, "We woke up this morning to find this kitty completely trapped in a soccer goal. Apparently, the goal got wrapped around its paws, and it dragged it all the way into our yard. We don't know how far it had dragged this. I was able to free the kitten, and it ran off pretty quickly. But if it runs home and its owners notice that it's limping, I'd be surprised that the paw didn't take some damage. So at least now you know how your pet was injured." And they posted a picture of the pet twisted all up in the soccer goal. I'm like, first of all, thank you for getting them out of the soccer bowl.
5: Very sweet, yes.
1: But also, I think it was great, too, that they let the owners know. Because if you see your pet limping, you go, oh, did they get hit by a car? What happened? Whatever. And now you know that it was just, it was still a soccer goal. But anyway, that's the latest update from my neighborhood.
4: Oh, there
1: watch.
4: You go. That's it. There you go. Okay, wow. All right. Well, thank you, Bob.
1: It's a happy, healthy kitten now.
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4: Today, mostly cloudy skies with some scattered showers and storms, not all day long. Highs 80 to 85. Tonight, cloudy with more scattered showers and lows near 70. Showers and storms are likely Sunday, 75 to 80 degrees. From the Storm Track Night Weather Center, I'm senior meteorologist Bill Ray.

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I ran into an old friend of mine the other day. 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What he had to say to me hit me pretty hard, 'cause I think a lot of folks get started this way. He said,

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1: Hey, what's up? Good morning.
2: What do you call dog that's a magician?
0: What do you call a dog that's a magician or musician?
2: A magician.
0: No.
1: No, I don't know.
2: A Labradabrador.
0: All right, that's pretty great.
1: That's a good. You got any more?
2: And then,
1: oh, you did.
2: Everyone is hanging out at the mushroom at the party instead of me. Guess he was a fun guy.
1: Oh, the old mushroom fun guy joke.
0: That's awesome. I classics. Like
1: the, I like the first one better. Use that one today. Thank you. What's your name?
2: Vincent.
0: All right, Vincent. Thanks for the jokes.
2: You're welcome.
0: Later.
2: Later.
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5: Today, mostly cloudy skies with some scattered showers and storms, not all day long. Highs 80 to 85. Tonight, cloudy with more scattered showers and lows near 70. Showers and storms are likely Sunday, 75 to 80 degrees. From the Storm Track 9 Weather Center, I'm senior meteorologist Bill Race.

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1: I'll tell you, the success came from you when you helped out that kid that you didn't know.
2: Yeah.
1: That little kid on the
3: piano. Diego.
1: The universe
3: maybe
1: gave you a little, little nod on that, man.
3: I think just...
2: Gave you a wife.
3: Yeah, apparently. Yeah, truly.
1: What a trade out, right?
2: You won.
3: Yeah.
1: You won. Well, dude, congratulations. The album is so good. It's called Leave on a Light, Max McNown. That's M-C-N-O-W-N.
0: McNown.
1: Max, change your name. My God.
0: Big D's.
1: Max
0: switching
1: McNown.
0: Consonants and vowels and
1: everyone likes to pick on me. You did it too.
0: McNown. Because you did it first.
1: There we go. See,
3: Max McNown.
1: Max McNown.
0: And thanks for coming in and hanging out with Digby and Dobrolin.

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2: I wish we actually got stuff from a messenger pigeon.
3: I did too.
2: Wouldn't that be great?
3: Yes.
4: Bubba would shoot it. If it flies, it does.
5: This says, this is an interesting one. It says, hey guys, we're in logistics for Stanley Trucking. We were talking about you guys in the show and wanted to let you know that we looked up your radio stations and calculated how many miles from the two furthest stations. Enjoy the show, Jason, Kyle, and Amanda. Okay, never heard that one. Do you want to know what the first off, what the two are?
2: It's got to be Key West.
5: Key West
2: and
5: is one.
2: Anchorage, Alaska.
5: That is right.
2: The two furthest from each other.
5: Yeah, Key West and Anchorage. The miles it said is 4,024 miles. The driving distance is about 5,100 miles.
2: Wow.
5: It would take estimated driving time, 100 hours of continuous driving time, which is about 4 days of nonstop travel. Whoa. Or about 7 to 10 if you're at a normal pace. If you're flying from Key West.
2: Wait, 7 to 10 days to make the drive?
5: If you like,
3: well, yeah, 100 hours?
5: Yeah, it's, if you're doing 100.
3: Yeah, if you did 10 hours a day, that's still 10 days.
2: Wow, I want to do this road trip.
3: I kind of do, too.
2: This would be great.
5: If you fly it, it's about 13 to 17 hours, depending on layovers, because there's no direct flights. There's no direct flight from Anchorage to Key West?
2: No.
5: Thank you, Jason. 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
2: Hey, what do you guys think is the male equivalent of flowers? Like, guys give girls flowers for like dates and stuff. What's the other way? And you can't say food.
3: I was going to say cookie cake.
2: No.
4: Oh, I showed up to a date once and I gave him a bottle of alcohol.
2: That's food.
3: Oh, yeah.
2: I think that's food.
4: Really?
2: Yeah.
4: Oh. Okay.
2: Not something you can consume.
4: Hmm.
2: Exactly. Exactly.
5: Alone time?
4: Socks?
2: See, all these stereotypes, they're all true. Like, we get the, but we're expected to, see.
3: Yeah.
2: It's
4: part of the courting ritual.
2: Yeah, but, Well, also in nature, you know, the most beautiful animal is usually the guy, the male.
4: But the male usually does show up with some sort of offering for the female, like penguins will give the female intended mate a pebble.
3: I think that's the cutest thing ever.
4: It is. It's adorable.
3: They show up with a rock here.
2: Really?
4: Yeah.
3: Oh, yeah. Mm-hmm. It's just like humans. They, you know, when you really want to lock somebody down, you got to give them a rock.
2: I know. Yeah, I got it. I don't know. I figured there'd be something.
4: No, you guys, you get nothing.
2: Wow. Okay. Well, that was it. Thank you.
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5: Today, mostly cloudy skies with some scattered showers and storms, not all day long. Highs 80 to 85. Tonight, cloudy with more scattered showers and lows near 70. Showers and storms are likely Sunday, 75 to 80 degrees. From the Storm Track Night Weather Center, I'm senior meteorologist Bill Ray.

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1: So there's a new way to make money, side hustle, where people are taking those, you know, those plastic totes, the big ones, like you get like the container store, whatever. You know what I'm talking about?
0: Yeah,
1: well, like where they buy them.
0: The hard ones.
1: Yeah, right. The ones you have in your garage.
0: Yes.
1: And so they will buy a bunch of those, and then they rent them to people who are moving for $2. They drop all of them off for you, and then you move, and then they come and pick them up at your new house or whatever you're where you
0: move. It's $2 per tote?
1: Yeah, something like that.
2: That's so smart.
1: So there's no more boxes.
2: Yeah.
1: The cardboard boxes that
2: you're
1: never going to use.
2: Boxes. And those totes are not cheap. Even when you get them on a deal.
1: Yeah.
2: I think the cheapest I've ever seen them is $9. So you're really getting a score. And you don't have to store them?
1: No.
2: Oh, my.
1: Yeah.
2: Brilliant.
1: Now, the only thing is, I do love me a good box. And, you know.
2: I mean, I do love a tote.
1: You see a good box and you're like, yeah.
0: If you have a cat,
1: keep that.
0: Man, there's nothing better than a box.
1: Why?
0: I went to the zoo. Why? Because cats get into boxes. I went to the zoo one time, and there was a box in the tiger cage.
2: Yeah.
0: And I was like, why is there a... It was a FedEx box. I said, did they eat the FedEx guy? They went, oh, no, no. We throw the boxes in there when we get them.

0: cats.
1: They're
0: like
1: still
0: to
1: a
0: jump
1: kitty.
0: Into it.
1: Yeah. They're just big kitties. Aww. They're friend-shaped, though.
2: This is the Big D and Bubba Weekend Wake-Up.
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5: Today, mostly cloudy skies with some scattered showers and storms, not all day long. Highs 80 to 85. Tonight, cloudy with more scattered showers and lows near 70. Showers and storms are likely Sunday, 75 to 80 degrees. From the StormTrack Night Weather Center, I'm senior meteorologist Bill Ray.

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2: Please tell me you guys have seen the video of the dad who's got his kids in the bathtub, and his wife is, he's a former military drill sergeant and a Marine drill sergeant. And he's giving them a bath, and the wife catches him how he's doing it. Here we go.
3: I'm going to use what's called conditioner, and it's not child safe. That means if it gets in your eyes, actually, for real, really, absolutely going to burn, and I don't want to hear you cry. So when I put it in your eyes, when I put it in your hair, that means don't move. Do you understand? Okay?
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3: Listen, this is the most dangerous chemical on planet Earth, because it's not kid safe. So I'm going with you first. It's in your hair. Don't move. Don't move. It's so dangerous. Don't move. I've got to brush your hair out, too. If you don't move and you listen to me and you act like there's Tyrannosaurus Rex and you can't see it, it's not moving. It's not going to get in your eyes. Now I need to get a brush and I need to comb your hair. Truett, don't look scared, son. You're in the best time. This is big time now. This is what big boys do. Suck that lip up, son.
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0: Liquid Petroleum. What's up?
2: No.
4: Louisiana Precious. Purchase.
0: Wait a second. We can do this. How many LPs can we go?
4: Okay.
0: Low.
4: Power.
0: Power. Loss.
4: Prevention.
0: Wow. That's it.
4: That's pretty much all we got, LP.
0: Low prices. Thank you, Shay.
3: Oh, yes.
0: That's a good one.
4: Laundry powder. Maybe.
2: Oh, y'all are killing me. How about a lot of potential?
0: Oh,
3: lot of potential.
0: Leftover plastic. Landon Poche, who I went to school with.
2: Okay.
4: Right. There you go. There you go, LP.
2: All right. Y'all take care.
0: See you, brother.
4: Later.
0: See you, man.
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14: Today, mostly cloudy skies with some scattered showers and storms, not all day long.
1: highs 80 to 85. Tonight, cloudy with more scattered showers and lows near 70. Showers and storms are likely Sunday, 75 to 80 degrees. From the Storm Track 9 Weather Center, I'm senior meteorologist Bill Race.

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1: Good morning. How are you guys this morning?
0: We're pretty good. What's up with you?
1: I'm glad to hear that. I love listening to you guys when I'm in the barn milking goats in the morning.
0: Wait a minute. What? Are you done milking the goats?
1: I am this morning.
0: Oh, okay. Do you know why goats have those little devil eyes?
1: Say again?
0: Do you know why goats have those little devil eyes? Like the way they have that vertical, like you know how like a reptile, like a snake or something has those vertical slits in its eyes? And goats
1: okay,
0: do too, and it makes
1: them... Only poisonous snakes have the vertical eyes.
0: Right, right. But I'm just saying a statement. I love how you're correcting me. Do you know why goats have them too?
1: Why?
0: Because their major predators came from above, and it allowed them to have better visibility above them. Who knew? And that's why they look like little demons.
1: And have the horns to prove it.
0: All right. Hey, thanks. Have a great day. And thanks for checking
1: and
0: in from the
1: too.
0: Barn.
1: Thank you.
0: Bye.
1: Bye.
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3: Today, mostly cloudy skies with some scattered showers and storms, not all day long. Highs 80 to 85. Tonight, cloudy with more scattered showers and lows near 70. Showers and storms are likely Sunday, 75 to 80 degrees. From the Storm Track Night Weather Center, I'm senior meteorologist Bill Race.

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Well, this here's a story about the Rock Island Line. Well, the Rock Island Line, she runs down into New Orleans. There's a big toll gate down there, and you know, if you got certain things on board when you go through the toll gate, well, you don't have to pay the man no toll.

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1: Yeah, and you always let her know just who you are.
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2: Hey, Carson, what's going on? Good morning.
3: Good morning. Do you guys, if you're in line for something and there's someone who tries to, maybe even unknowingly, they kind of sneak through, do you tell them, like, hey, the line's back there?
4: Oh, yeah.
3: Okay, you're
4: every
3: that.
4: Every time. Yes, I'm that guy.
3: No, I don't even mean that bad. So I was at some concerts, and they had this big, like, inflatable. So everybody's lining up to take their picture with it, right? Because it's a photo op. And we're all in line. Everybody's waiting their turn. They're passing the phones forward. And then this dude comes up, and he's got some woman with him, and she just barrels in. And I go, you know what? I'm going to let them take the picture and move along. Well, then he starts trying to get his friend. And finally, I go, hey, the line's back there. And this dude, you would think I had just dinged his car. Like, he was like, well, we didn't know that. And I go, well, there's a really big line back here. And he got really like.
4: Did other people start piping up?
3: Yeah, that's the thing. I had to be the instigator.
4: It always takes
3: then
4: one.
3: Everybody backed me up. They were like, yeah, man, it's back there, brother. And
2: brother. Like, Hulk Hogan was there? Wow.
3: It took
2: the line to get into heaven? What line is this exactly?
3: It was the little, like, just me, the solo female had to be like, hey, man, that's a line.
2: It reminds me of what's a movie? No, kid, the line ends here or starts.
3: Oh, Christmas Story.
2: Yeah, that's it.
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2: Hello.
1: I just wanted to say thank you for the big ups on 4-H. I was in 4-H for 10 years. I was a competitive shooter for 4-H rifles.
0: Oh.
1: I've been to state 3 times, and I set district records. I was the only girl on my team, so I got to one-up the guys a lot.
0: Well, I got to tell you, I think 4-H and FFA and all of these programs for our youth that are geared to really the country lifestyle definitely need to be promoted more because it really is the backbone of our country.
1: It really is, and not just the competitive side of it, but there's also the leadership side of it as well. I was the vice president and president of the Rifle Club, and it teaches you leadership values that you can use throughout your life.
0: Well,
1: 4-H rocks.
0: 4-H does rock.
3: Let's
0: thanks.
3: Just end it on that. 4-H rocks.
0: 4-H rocks. Thank you.
1: Thank you.
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10: Tennessee Valley weather.
11: Today, mostly cloudy skies with some scattered showers and storms, not all day long. Highs 80 to 85. Tonight, cloudy with more scattered showers and lows near 70. Showers and storms are likely Sunday, 75 to 80 degrees. From the Storm Track Night Weather Center, I'm senior meteorologist Bill Race.

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8: Today, mostly cloudy skies with some scattered showers and storms, not all day long. Highs 80 to 85. Tonight, cloudy with more scattered showers and lows near 70. Showers and storms are likely Sunday, 75 to 80 degrees. From the Storm Track 9 Weather Center, I'm senior meteorologist Bill Race.

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He's in.

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0: 4-0 to start the season. Vanderbilt 3-1. They're looking for their first SEC victory. Do they get it between the hedges a little bit later today? Also this afternoon, number 8 Florida, number 25 Missouri in Columbia. The Gators are 4-0 overall, 2-0 in the SEC. They go into Columbia as the Tigers celebrate their 115th homecoming celebration. Here's the head coach of the Tigers, Eli Drinkwitz.
1: Super talented roster that's really good in all three phases. I think when you watch them play, you see complementary football. You know, they're a complete football team that's going to be a tremendous challenge for our football team. We clearly have to go back to work from the challenges and lessons that we learned from last weekend. You know, specifically, we started slow. You know, we can't start that slow. And then we didn't finish as the way we needed to in the fourth quarter. You know, and as coaches, we have to be better.
0: Missouri trying to bounce back from their loss against the very same Mississippi State Bulldogs that Alabama plays today. Number 17, Tennessee, they're at home at Neyland. They're 3-1. They'll host 3-1 Auburn. Also, number 24, Kentucky, heads to Columbia, South Carolina to take on the Gamecocks. South Carolina looking for their first SEC victory. They're 2-2 to start the season. Kentucky, 3-1. Arkansas and Texas A&M, they're both 2-2. And they'll play today at College Station. Also, LSU, they're 11th in the country this week. They'll host McNeese. Elsewhere in the top 25 in Big Ten country, number 5, Ohio State. Number 14, Iowa, will do battle at Kinnick Stadium in Iowa City. Here's the head coach of the Hawkeyes talking about the matchup with the Buckeyes. It's Kirk Ferentz.
2: Facing an excellent team. They're ranked and certainly worthy of their rankings. Big team, very talented team, very well-coached team. No big surprise there, and not much that's not impressive. Start on the offense. Quarterback's an experienced player, really smart, very accurate, and just a really top-notch quarterback. Good running backs, a couple good tight ends, and a big veteran offensive line. They're playing really well right now.
0: Another game of interest in the ACC, fourth-ranked Miami will go to Clemson today. The Hurricanes are 4-0. Clemson is 3-1. That's your Alabama-powered scoreboard update with the latest scores from the SEC and around the nation. Energy that brings us together. Alabama Power is a proud supporter of the University of Alabama. I'm Jed Ainsworth. 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
12: And we do welcome you back to Davis Waite Stadium at Scott Field. It's the home of the 16th-ranked Mississippi State Bulldogs playing host today to our 7th-ranked Alabama Crimson Tide. Glad to have you with us, everybody. I'm Chris Stewart alongside Tyler Watts. Damian Square, our Cook's Pest Control sideline reporter, will be joining us very shortly. Tyler, it's a tough place always when you come to Starkville, but especially this particular group, maybe one of the best that we have seen in the last 30 years for the Bulldogs.
13: Yeah, it's been a little bit of a drought as far as winning percentages for Mississippi State over the last several years. They've had several coaching changes, but now in Coach Levy's third year here in Starkville, they are really turned things around. Got a dynamic quarterback offensively. They're able to spread the ball, put a lot of points on the board, bring back an old defensive coordinator who's had a lot of success in this program. And this is a football team, obviously, starting off 4-0 that has a lot of people paying attention to what they're doing here.
12: Let's take a look at our countdown to kickoff presented by Medical Properties Trust, which helps hospital operators around the world unlock the value of real estate to invest in people, technology, and achieve long-term growth. 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Tyler, we look now at the scouting report presented by Homewood Suites by Hilton in downtown Tuscaloosa. What's the scout in this one?
13: Well, obviously, Mississippi State, very explosive offensively. They have the ability to burn you from anywhere on the field with these talented wide receivers. They got three guys that can absolutely run past you. And what they do is they get the defense to really focus on trying to protect the end zone and the deep shots. And they take advantage of numbers in the box. Very strong running back in Bothwell, who runs between the tackles extremely well. Obviously, an Aniana, Alabama native. This game is going to mean a lot to him. So making Mississippi State one-dimensional offensively is going to be crucial for this Alabama defense. Defensively for Mississippi State, not near as aggressive maybe as they have been in years past, having to take a lot of chances. They want to keep everything underneath them. So Keelan Russell and this offense are going to have to stay patient. We're going to be able to control the line of scrimmage, hopefully. Make sure that we're getting long, sustained drives to be able to wear down this defensive front. And I think that we're going to have the ability to score a lot of points today.
12: 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We look now at our star to watch. It's presented by Tito's Handmade Vodka. Tyler, who's the star you're going to watch in this one?
13: This might seem weird, but it's Terrence Green. I think that he playing that nose guard position is going to be crucial for Alabama in the run game. He is going to have to be shedding blocks, penetrating on his way back to the quarterback, but that pressure coming right up the middle. If he can have a big day, I think he can make Mario Taylor very uncomfortable in the pocket for Mississippi State.
12: His numbers don't tell the true story of how impactful he's been. 8 tackles, couple of sacks, and 3 tackles for loss, including 3 tackles total last week in Alabama's victory against South Carolina. Terrence Green, the star to watch for Tyler Watson, again presented by Tito's Handmade Vodka, which is teaming up with the University of Alabama to donate 150 tickets to VetTix. That's an organization offering active service members and veterans tickets to this season's Alabama Crimson Tide home games. Roll Tide from Tito's and from VetTix. We are back with more from Starkville right after this here on the Crimson Tide Sports Network from Learfield.
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1: We're about an hour until kickoff between the irresistible force and the immovable object. 4-0 Alabama, 4-0 Mississippi State, live from Starkville, again, about an hour away from kickoff. I'm Jet Ainsworth. This is your Alabama Power Scoreboard Update with the latest scores from the SEC and around the nation. 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In the SEC today, Vanderbilt and Georgia will hook up at Sanford in Athens. Should be a good one. Georgia, of course,

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0: first contact is made.
1: Only going to give him five as they'll spot him back at the 33. Two tight ends, Danny Lewis Jr. and Josh Ford, the Bulldozers, are in at tight end as Alabama's got the single set back in Brown. A man in motion, Ryan Coleman-Williams. Play action to him. Rolling, looking, firing it off to Brown. Out of the backfield is Russell. That's enough for a first down. Move the sticks again. Another bank first. First down for Alabama as Brown will get it to the 27-yard line. A gain of 9 on the play.
0: Defensive coordinator Zach Arnett not happy with Jalen Smith, the talented linebacker who went after Keelan Russell instead of staying back in the flat. You want to put every defender in a bind to have to make a decision, and you simply make your decision off of that.
1: Daniel Hill back in the game at running back. Marshall Pritchett is split wide to the left with a man split wide right as well for the Crimson Tide. Now Pritchett shifts in, and Bama's got a double wing set. They go play action. They'll look. Scrambling now as Russell steps up in the pocket. He wants to run. Gets a block. Slides down around the 15-yard line. That'll be another bank first down. Bama inside the Chick-fil-A red zone and knocking on the door of the Bulldogs once again. They're not using a bell.
0: Really doing what he is so good at. The defense for secondary. In secondary, doing a nice job of making sure they locked into all the receivers, but you fail to forget about the escapability of Keelan Russell, and he's able to extend the play, keeping those eyes downfield, does a nice job of sliding.
1: Rico Scott, Ryan Coleman-Williams go split wide to the right side with Hill lined up behind the quarterback. Keelan Russell in the pistol formation. Three tight ends, two of them to the left, and now it'll be Williams to the left, or Daniel Hill, I should say, to the left of Russell, who fires a pass out. R.C. Dunn catches, made, dives. Is he in? Yes! Touchdown, Alabama! 15 yards on the strike to Ryan Coleman-Williams, and then it's R.C. Dub for the TD.
0: Easy pitch and catch, too. I mean, this is just a 5-7-yard stop. The cornerback rotated to the middle of the field, and nobody was left underneath. No help for the Mississippi State defense. Keelan Russell recognizes it, getting in space, and he's able to reach forward for the touchdown.
1: Connor Talty to try the extra point. Alex Asperuhoff, the hold, the snap upcoming from Alex Rozier. The kick is up. The kick is through, and the Tide leads it 7-0. Your Bromberg scoring drive recap. Six plays, 48 yards, 3 minutes, 30 seconds off the clock. The 15-yard strike from Keelan Russell to Ryan Coleman-Williams declangs the bells here early on in Starkville. 7-0 our score. Good guys on top when we return on the Crimson Tide Sports Network from Learfield.
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6: Alabama 7, Mississippi State nothing, with still 9:41 left to go in the first quarter. Great takeaway for the Crimson Tide. London Simmons recovering the fumble from Kamario Taylor. That is our big time stop by Bama. It's presented

0: six. He's also had a fumble, and then on an island there, he's not able to make the stop.
1: Well, this is more of not getting a call in. He was late getting lined up. That wasn't the design play. Kamara Taylor just recognized the off coverage, the late guy coming over, and threw it out there. But that play has got to get in quicker, and he's got to hustle and get in coverage.
0: Extra point attempt up and good by Ferry, and the Dogs have made it a one-score game. 21-14, Bama still on top. The Dogs are barking again with 9:09 to go before halftime here on the Crimson Tide Sports Network from Learfield.
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14. Crimson Tide leading the Bulldogs here in Starkville. But again, the cowbells start to ring with a little more veracity as they are back within a score. Kyle Ferry to kick it off. The aforementioned Scott Lee deep for the Crimson Tide. The left footer boots this one towards the end zone. It'll be fielded a yard deep by Lee. He's going to bring it out. 5, 10, 15, 20, 25. Still on his feet. 30, 35. Dejon, 40, and up to the 46-yard line. Dejon Lee, if you're scoring at home, it's good Dejon Lee plays two. Bad ones too. That one helping the cause to get us back near midfield to start the drive. The official scoring is my own. It doesn't come from the coaches on that, but Dejon probably would agree. Great return on that one, all the way up from a yard deep now to the 47 of the Crimson Tide. First and 10 with Trayshawn Brown, the man behind quarterback Keelan Russell, who operates out of the shotgun. Now Brown to the left. He'll hand it to him, and he'll pick up 3 yards into state territory all the way to the 49. Amari Williams was there to greet him, but again, that's at least a 4-yard pickup as they spot him now.

0: In football, there's always a winner and a loser. But when it comes to Great Southern Barbecue, there is only one winner. Full Moon Barbecue, voted one of America's top 10 barbecue joints and now with 16 locations to serve you. You're listening to the Full Moon Barbecue Halftime Report. 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

0: The Tide would go up 14-0, and then they would add more.
1: Play action to Crowell. Running it, keeping it, scoring easily. Kalen Russell may be as dangerous as anybody at the quarterback slot in the open field, showing why there. Touchdown, Alabama. 17 yards, and the Tide leads it now 20-7.
0: Also, Kalen Russell would add another score for the Tide.
1: Stretch handoff, right side, dancing around, finding the end zone, scoring the Alabama touchdown. Trayshawn Brown with Michael Carroll running interference. The Tide walks it into the end zone and adds to the lead. It's now 27-14, a minute 56 to go before halftime.
0: Now 28-17 is our halftime score in Starkville. More scores from around the country are up next. This is the Crimson Tide Sports Network from Learfield.
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0: The Alabama Power Scoreboard update continues. There are three top 25 teams that are getting a serious stress test right now. Third-ranked Notre Dame. They're on the road. They're taking on the fighting Bill Belichicks of North Carolina.
8: Carr takes the snap, rolls right. Now turns and throws upfield. Oh, my goodness, he's wide open. Beeson dives and catches it.
0: They're in the third quarter, Notre Dame leading 21-20 over North Carolina. Also, number 20, Houston, they are trailing at home to Central Florida in the third quarter. UCF leads the Cougars 10-0. And number 21, SMU, they lead Boston College in the third quarter 13-10. Next up, the second half kickoff with Chris Stewart, Tyler Watts, Roger Hoover, and Damian Square. I'm Jed Ainsworth. This is the Crimson Tide Sports Network from Learfield.
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0: to the near side. He's got a wall of blockers, and they're going to say
1: delay a game.
0: Dadgummit, we had the right play called, but we didn't get it snapped in time.
2: Delay of game.
3: This is the management that Keelan Russell continues to have to manage, is just urgency of getting up to the line of scrimmage and getting the play going.
2: First down.
3: You can overcome this, but these are the mental mistakes that you want to eliminate altogether.
0: So take the TD off the board and bring Lindsey and Ford off the field on what is first and goal now from the 14-yard line. 5-yard penalty on the Crimson Tide, the seventh of the day for Bama for 50 yards. Receiver stacked in tight both sides. Play action to Brown. They'll check it down actually to Rico Scott, and he couldn't hang on to it.
3: Went with a little screen route right there. Handed it off to Trayshawn Brown, or faked it to Trayshawn Brown. Had a little bit of penetration, and the defensive front for State did a nice job of recognizing it and getting out of the pressure into the backfield and rallying around Rico Scott. It would have been a short game at best.
0: Hopefully my phone will stop blowing up as E.J. Crowell has checked into the ballgame now for the Crimson Tide. He'll be in as he was for a play or two in the first half. But he will operate in the shotgun formation, or his quarterback will, in Keelan Russell. Crowell will leave an empty set, getting the snap. Quarterback draw, makes one man miss, makes another miss, dives forward, and a flag comes in on the Crimson Tide, I believe, based on where it was thrown. Hold on Bama.
2: Holding. Offense, number 64. 10-yard penalty. Second down.
0: They got Michael Carroll for that one, so it's going to back us up more, and it's going to be second and goal from now, or for now, outside the 20, I believe.
3: Yeah, all the way out to about the 23 or 24. All right, gives you a little more space, but at the same time, you cannot take a sack.
0: Got to make sure you get three.
3: You got two downs to get positive yardage. Alabama might be a little conservative here, depending on what State does.
0: Although, these guys can score from anywhere. Second and goal from the 24. Russell with a man to his left. Gets a snap. Swings it out right. Bubble screen. Caught by R.C. Dub. Made one man miss, but they held on to him as he got down to the 16-yard line. Third and goal from right there for the Crimson Tide.
3: It's still a win, though. You picked up positive yardage, almost 10 yards on the play, or excuse me, 6 yards on the play. Definitely in field goal range. That's about them all the way back at the 17.
0: Did give us a great spot at all right there. You're right. It's at the 18-yard line, actually. Is Bama will have third and goal from there. Bama 3 of 5 on third downs. Single set back to the right of Russell. Two men, or one man right, three men split wide left, and now Hill leaves an empty backfield as he goes to the right, joining Coleman Williams. The snap to Russell. Stepping up in the pocket, bouncing around, and then knocked down all the way back at the 29, the third sack of the day by Mississippi State. And Will Whitson is the man who got him to the turf.
3: This is a learning opportunity.
2: Defense number 40 lines up in the neutral zone. 5-yard penalty. It's third down.
0: Disregard what we just said, because that'll be a 5-yard step off on the Dogs. I didn't see the flag, but thankfully it came.
3: Was it offsides?
0: It was on Gus Cordova. Sophomore for Mississippi State from the Jack linebacker spot. That's a huge play right there. Moves it up to the 13 and gives you another chance at the end zone on third and goal. Empty backfield at the moment. Hill split wide right. Now he'll come to the backfield and join Russell. Two wide receivers to each side of the formation. Russell, short drop, fires back corner. It is caught! Rico Scott! What a grab, and the Tide adds to its lead, a 13-yard connection. Rico Scott with the grab, and the Tide makes it now 34-17.
3: Chris, I thought this ball was going to be intercepted
0: Me
3: by
0: too.
3: Chet Jefferson. All the afternoon, Keelan Russell and these wide receivers have been working that back shoulder fade versus the man-to-man pressure. They go to it once again, but Jefferson has his eyes to the backfield, and somehow or another, Rico Scott is able to

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0: out with a lot of fresh faces. And as Tyler pointed out before, yeah, it's awesome that a lot of them have been out there, but they're getting a lot of snaps right now, and among them, great to see Steve Bolo and Mbumwa out there in the middle of that defense for the Crimson Tide as State will go on the ground, hand it off, and they will pick up maybe 4 yards on the right side. J.J. Hill, freshman from Tupelo, Mississippi, on the carry. Duke Johnson making the hit for the Crimson Tide.
1: I think everybody just wants to get out of here now, obviously, as healthy as possible.
0: We all do. Javarian Matthews out there for the Crimson Tide, I believe. Mari Johnson also, Butch tells me. There defensively for the Crimson Tide as the Dogs will hand it off right side. And they will pick up 2.5, maybe 3 yards. Clock moving. 7-12, 11-10 and ticking. A 56-23 double up by the Crimson Tide over Mississippi State. Bad math on my part. It was doubled up plus. I knew that Jerry would get me. I didn't say it was exactly double. I said it was a double up. They'll swing it out right side and get the needed first down yardage, and they're going to spot it back around the 40-yard line as Joseph Skipworth was on the receiving end of that pass. I believe it's A.J. Swan who threw it. He would be the third quarterback. Check that. I'm sorry. It's 1-5, not number 5. I was looking at it wrong. That is Puckett again. Butch, I see what you and Roger were talking about with the tough-to-read numbers there on the old spotting board. My apologies. Puckett will throw the slant. That got deflected, I believe, at the line of scrimmage.
1: Yeah, not sure if it was Edric Hill or Johnson who was able to get a paw up and definitely deflect that ball a little bit as Puckett was trying to go to the on the off of the RPO to the slant route.
0: I was still working on my ciphering. My bad.
1: It seemed funny to have a 25 and a 26 on the defensive front when that was a pretty good backfield in the mid-80s.
0: Nothing to laugh at if you're trying to block them. Nearly picked off, but pass completed by Mississippi State. It looked like one of the defenders for the Crimson Tide had jumped the route and was going to have a chance to intercept it. I'm not even sure who it was. Duke Johnson, actually, I guess, was the guy who almost picked it off. But State was able to make the catch and move to the midfield strike. Clock moving with 5.5 to go. They'll check down and complete it to the tight end across the 45 of Alabama. That's Skipworth again. Second-year freshman from Pace, Florida, making the grab.
1: This is kind of what State has been forced to do all afternoon, is just nickel and dime their way down the field in the passing game. Because as they run it here, there's just not been much to gain. No gain once again on second down.
0: J.J. Hill is the one who found nothing available up the gut. So it will be third down and 3.5 upcoming. Steve Bolo and Mbumwa there again to make the stop.
2: Timeout for an injury to an offensive player.
0: Looks like we're going to keep it here for the moment with 4:56 to go.
1: I think that's the center, Boone.
0: He took a knee, and now he'll get up. I think you're right, partner.
1: Walking off on his own power, but he's a little shaken up.
0: He is probably tired of being beat up a little bit. Bama's been pounding the middle of that State offensive line all day long, and doing a great job of disrupting things for State offensively. They've got 302 yards of total offense, but

0: and the Tide leads it 13-0.
1: Tone setter for the Crimson Tide to John Lee with that pick six, and it was our turning point of the night, presented by JM Wood Auctions 53rd annual 3-day machinery and truck auction from September 22nd to the 24th in Montgomery. Over 3,000 construction and utility vehicles from government agencies all across the Southeast. 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Crimson Tide pick up this victory again, 56-23, the final score in Starkville. More coming up on the region's fifth quarter show after we pause 10 seconds for station identification. 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
1: Alabama improves to 5-0 on the season, 3-0 in the SEC with today's win over Mississippi State. 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

0: sticks with a bank first down. He threw it to a spot, and Lottie ran it down.
1: 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Explore open roles in Alabama building the U.S. Navy's submarines. That play part of the scoring drive for Alabama that grew the lead to 28-14 with just under around 2 minutes left to go in the second quarter of play. At the time of that play, Alabama really needed that third down conversion to extend that drive, only up by a 21-14 score. Didn't want to give State an opportunity to tie the game right before halftime, but that was a huge completion there from Keelan Russell to Lossier Brooks. A 49-yard catch on that play, and that was our Alabama Play of the Game, part of today's 56-23 win in Starkville over the Bulldogs. When we come back, we'll take a look at our performer of the game, then take a look at what's coming up next for the Crimson Tide. It's another group of Bulldogs just around the corner, the Georgia Bulldogs in Tuscaloosa. More on that when we return. This is the Crimson Tide Sports Network from Learfield.
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0: possession to Crowell. Running it, keeping it, scoring easily. Kalen Russell, maybe as dangerous as anybody at the quarterback slot in the open field, showing why there. Touchdown, Alabama, 17 yards, and the Tide leads it now 20-7.
1: 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Fine performance once again by the Alabama quarterback, the sophomore, 16 of 22 passing, 285 yards, 3 touchdowns, no interceptions. On the ground, he had that one touchdown rush for the Crimson Tide, but just maintains a high level of play. More people nationally talking about what we have seen through the first 5 weeks of the season from Alabama quarterback Kalen Russell. Well, Alabama now 5-0 on the season. Next up, the Georgia Bulldogs. We have plenty of coverage coming up this week on the Crimson Tide Sports Network to look back at this ball game and get you ready for next Saturday. Of course, join head coach Kalen DeBoer and Chris Stewart coming up tomorrow for the Kalen DeBoer television show to our TV affiliates all across the state and available on demand on RollTide.com. Monday night, Tyler Watts and I will be at Baumhauer's Victory Grill in Vestavia Hills at 6 p.m. for Crimson Tide Rewind. We will also have Crimson Drive driven by NASCAR streaming live on Tuesday and Thursday at 2 o'clock on all of our social media platforms at UA_CTSN. Hey, Coach, and the Kalen DeBoer Show presented by Alpha Insurance will come your way on Wednesday night at 6 p.m. from Baumhauer's Victory Grill in Tuscaloosa. And then coming up on Saturday, it's Alabama against Georgia as the Crimson Tide and the Bulldogs meet once again after last year Alabama won in the regular season in Athens. Georgia won in Atlanta at the SEC championship game, but now two undefeated teams will square off in a critical matchup week 6 of the season. Kickoff is set for 6:30 p.m. and our airtime across the network will be at 3:30 coming up next Saturday from Saban Field at Bryant-Denny Stadium. That does it for the region's fifth quarter show. You wear the crimson and white every Saturday. 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The Vice President and General Manager of the Crimson Tide Sports Network is Jim Carabin, along with incoming General Manager and VP Evan Hawkins. The voice of the Crimson Tide is Chris Stewart, color analyst Tyler Watts, Cook's Pest Control sideline reporter Damian Square. The producer and engineer of our broadcast is Tom Stipe, with our studio producer Jerry Kelly. 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

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This

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if I make it. And it might be a long, hard ride, but I'm gonna take it.

Some songs have been timeless from the beginning, like this one. 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

For tonight, cloudy skies, some scattered showers, perhaps even a thunder shower, lows near 70. On Sunday, showers and storms likely from time to time, highs 75 to 80 degrees. And then Monday, drier weather, 75 to 80 for the high. From the Storm Track 9 Weather Center, I'm senior meteorologist Bill Bates.

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For tonight, cloudy skies, some scattered showers, perhaps even a thunder shower, lows near 70. On Sunday, showers and storms likely from time to time, highs 75 to 80 degrees. And then Monday, drier weather, 75 to 80 for the high. From the Storm Track 9 Weather Center, I'm senior meteorologist Bill Bates.

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3: For tonight, cloudy skies, some scattered showers, perhaps even a thunder shower, lows near 70. On Sunday, showers and storms likely from time to time, highs 75 to 80 degrees. And then Monday, drier weather, 75 to 80 for the high. From the Storm Track 9 Weather Center, I'm Senior Meteorologist Bill Bates.

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glasses, she looks great in anything. 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

lived in the woolly swamp way back in Booger Woods. He never did do a lot of harm in the world, but he never did do no good. People didn't think too much of him, they all thought he acted funny. The old man didn't care about people anyway, all he cared about was his money. He'd stuff it all down into mason jars and he'd bury it all around. 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He'd pour it all out on the floor of his shack and run his fingers through it. Yeah, Lucius Clay was a greedy old

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One night the oldest brother said, y'all meet me in the woolly swamp later, and we'll take old Lucius's money and we'll feed him to the alligators. They found the old man out in the back with a shovel in his hand, 13 rusty mason jars.

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In 2026, Brooks and Dunn are still going strong, and in just a couple of weeks, the CMA will present them with the Willie Nelson Lifetime Achievement Award. Hey, that's all we needed to hear. To salute them three times an hour, let's get this party started.

0: Every time I hear that song, it makes me want to hit the river, paddle out, and drown a couple of worms. How about you? Merle Haggard from 855 My Rowdy, the way I am on the original Country Gold.
1: Hey, this is Ben. I'd like to dedicate to the Swamp, Trashy Women by Confederate Railroad.
0: I can do it.
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0: Angel in Disguise, ETC by request at 855 My Rowdy. This is the original Country Gold with Brooks and Dunn, three times an hour, and the song that got the ball rolling for them on the way in just a few. And in just a few days, I will be on the road, and I am sure looking forward to shaking your hand at the 2026 Daniel Boone Festival in Barberville, Kentucky. Gonna see you on the stage next Friday night with my pal Mark Wills. Then on Saturday night, our show comes to you from the studios of WKDP Radio, and you know that's going to be a lot of fun.
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8: For tonight, cloudy skies, some scattered showers, perhaps even a thunder shower, lows near 70. On Sunday, showers and storms likely from time to time, highs 75 to 80 degrees. And then Monday, drier weather, 75 to 80 for the high. From the Storm Track 9 Weather Center, I'm senior meteorologist Bill Bates.
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1: Hey, this is JT here at Fair St. Paul, Nebraska. I want to hear a little David Allen Coe, The Ride.
2: Well, I was thumbing from Montgomery. I had my guitar on my back. When a stranger stopped beside me in an antique Cadillac,

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You turned on the radio, and them sad old songs coming out of them speakers was solid country gold. Then I noticed the stranger was ghost white pale when he asked me for a light.

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The whole

0: It's getting to be about that time, isn't it? When Tracy Lawrence gathers with his friends to fry up a ton of turkeys for his Mission Possible charity event that's been going on in Nashville since I don't know when. Texas Tornado on the original Country Gold. Rowdy Yates with Brooks and Dunn three times an hour. And I am going to do my best to play these songs in chronological order from their start in 1990 till up around 2005, which means I've got to play the most requested song of the night in the first hour of the show. Now, I'm sure you're asking, Rowdy, how do you know that's the most requested song? Well, it's pretty simple. When it comes to Brooks and Dunn request, this song always is.
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0: 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Tim McGraw from 855 My Rowdy. It's down on the farm from the original Country Gold.
1: Hey, can you play Tulsa Time by Don Williams?
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2: How are you doing? 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